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You only get one take. 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

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So don't be on my face, just stay on my face, cause it's my favorite phrase, don't drag me down, baby.